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5: It is 53 degrees in Buffalo. It feels like 46, and it looks like temperature is going to drop down to the 40s overnight. Heading into tomorrow, going to be a rainy Friday. High of 54. Your Mother's Day weekend, going to be a rainy one, but still a reason to celebrate, Mom. 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

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I finally did it. I started listening to the new record last night. It kind of made me sad a couple songs in. I know that's the point, but man, the emotional turmoil of going through the new Noah Kahn album. 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
16: Trouble on my left, trouble on my right. 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

legs, starting off our Thursday night, our victory Thursday night, our Sabres victory Thursday on the edge and streaming at WEDG.com. It's Stella. Thanks for hanging out. I'm here with you till midnight. We have some great news we're going to get to. We'll talk a little Sabres too. How could we not? Let's start off right now with the Black Keys.

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Feel free to text me. What's going on? How are you feeling? I know you're feeling good. Sabres won the first game against Montreal. You know, one thing about sports, there are certain cities where it's like, yeah, they have a sports team. What about it? You know, not really the diehards. But then you have certain cities, especially like ours. When we go to the playoffs for anything, we bring so much passion. I love the content that has come out of this hockey playoffs. It makes you love Buffalo so much more.

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